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1: The queen of hip-hop soul is back with her debut single, Just Fine, from the forthcoming album, Growing Pains, in stores this holiday.

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2: 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Let's see if we can dump it by the side of the hill.
0: Hey, wait up, why don't you dump it on the burning grinder?

This is the living, living off the dead. We're scavenging those we kill.

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Dance me through the curtains that our kisses have outworn. 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